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0: Very Loving by One Drop Nation and Chad Chambers. 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Nō reira rā nō tātou katoa e te iwi, e te whānei. Going off from what Devin Wikaida's kōrero about, you know, te reo Māori and whatnot, why in the world did it get to this point? O tai hoa tātou, I've got a disclaimer.
1: Ehara ēnei e te kōrero tāwharau I ngā kaimahi me ngā tarahiti o te ūpoko o te ika. These views do not encompass the views of our station and Board of Trustees.
0: O me pēnei ia te āhua o te kōrero. 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And so basically there was a point in time, well actually not even a point in time, it wasn't that long ago, that basically tamariki, rangatai, and rangatakapū, young adults, weren't really allowed to stand on the paipai and kōrero. And why was that? Well, nā te mea, I ngā wā o mua, the ones that actually knew, that truly knew tikanga, were our pāake and our kaumātua. So it was our elders that actually knew the tikanga. Ne? Ko rātou mā tēnei mō hi ora wātu ki ngā ahua o tūau ki uki whā ioio. Engari, there was a point in time during, you know, te unga mai a te tauiwi, me hōna rawe katoa, ka ngaro pea e rā āhuaranga. And so there was a point in time when basically those tikanga had to be put to bed because we were in a time that basically there was no te reo speakers. Our pāake, our tau eke was dying all around us. And not all, but many didn't pass that mātauranga. And so once they passed over, those tikanga, those mōioranga also died with them. And also, another thing too that I've also find is that the kaumātua that did, you know, teach the young ones, well, many gave whikiko to a selected few, and many gave the pakapaka or the gold dust to many others. Engari, I runga I tēnā āhuaranga ia, ka whakaro ake nei rā tātou mā, how did that affect te ao Māori? Well, this is the effect right here, te iwi, is that we find young bucks on the paipai, doing the kōrero because of the lack of tāne. We find that, you know, young 20-something-year-olds or 30-something-year-olds are on the paipai upholding ngā kōrero tuku iho, a kui mā, a koro mā. 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Were we even taught tikanga? Well, and there's actually more kōrero that I can actually talk to you about around this tikanga. And why was it that, you know, our kaumātua, our tau eke, our pāake also knew a lot about tikanga? O tai hoa tātou, anira e te hiwaiata ia, ko kore he kupuna bini, Trick Me by Callus, ki runga ia te upoko o te ika.

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0: 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Without further ado, I've got some more comments to make about Devin Wikaita's post. Nō reira, tune in wānau.
1: E hara ēnei i te kōrero tā wharau i ngā kaimahi me ngā tarahiti o te upoko o te ika. 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
0: O tēnā rawa tūrā nō koutou e te iwi e te whānau. 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And again, I would like to make the point that it was actually the elders that took on those kawa, and there were actually many factors to how in which we got to this point and how which many of our tauike died with the mōhiotanga, and there were very, very few. And you could probably count them on two hands, you might say, with the amount of kaumātuas out there within our iwi, hapu and whānau that held these taonga tuku iho of our mātua and of our tūpuna. And you can actually, you can actually mark as well the different events, different world events that actually had a lot of social and regional implications, which is basically ngā pāranga nui roto anō iho tātou ngā rohe. And so things like, you know, the flu epidemic in 1918, eta, that really slashed our population, slashed it all the way down into maybe, you know, somewhere between 15 and 45,000. Wow. 15 and 45,000 iti. And this occurred in 1918. And of course, when I think about 1918, well, that's the time of when, or around the time, when my great-grandparents, some of my great-grandparents were children, and some of them, well, one of them at least anyways, was born into it, and then another one of my great-grandparents was just a little baby, ne? And so for me, e te iwi e te whānau, that's like my great-grandparents' era, the 1910s, and that was when my great-greats were adults, and they had to witness that. They had to witness that as children, they had to witness that as, you know, tamariki, and they had to witness that during their lifetimes. E, ko tātou tonu ngā makorea o rātou mā. Ko tātou tonu ngā mauetanga o rātou mā. O rātou mā ku ngaro atu rāno ki te pō uriuri, ki te pō tangotango, ki te pō tifatifa. And then another thing as well that really mark, ne? That really marked the time of when our kaumātua as well was World War II. And I suppose for me, that's my great-grandparents' adulthood. And this was back in the 1940s. And luckily enough, they both came out alive. And my great-grandfathers, on both my mum and dad's side, had tamariki, post-World War. Hoi anō I roto I ērā āhuaranga, for many of us, many of our great-grandfathers had passed over I roto anō I te papatū waewae o te riri. And of course, there's a kōrero I heard in Te Arawa that at one stage, everyone wore their gumboots inside of their orepuni, just so, you know, koina te tikanga o e rāwa. And they had to break their own tikanga. And then at one stage too, nā te iti iti o te hunga mōhuana ki te kōrero Māori, and this is even in one of my marae in Motueka, te āwhina, kāore he kai kōrero, kāore kai whai kōrero tāne, and there had to be a wahine that stood up and did the karanga and the whai kōrero and the waiata. 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We've all had to. 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
0: 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This is a good time to connect with others and to learn and share karakia o yo pepeha. 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
0: 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There's something massive or something really, really transformational that has happened with our marae here. One of our marae's here in the rohe of the Kapiti area. Heo ea no. When we also think about those āhuaranga ke, when we also think about some of the āhua within our communities, it's an āhuatanga that has happened with many communities around Aotearoa. 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

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A 10-year wait, wakarongo tai marae in the middle of Waikanae receives solar to further community resilience. Marae are often the first to respond during an emergency, operating as true pillars of support in places of community gathering. In the heart of Waikanae, Wakarongo Tai Marae is no exception. Lois Te Uruhina McNaught, Chairperson, Marae Trustees, or more affectionately known as Auntie Lois, says that she first tabled the idea of solar for the Marae back in 2016. She said that she was looking for ways to reduce power bills and save money. They can really skyrocket in a building of that size, particularly when it's in use for gatherings. Her son inspired her. She spoke how Maui and he captured the sun. So she started to look into what are the Scandinavian countries are doing with solar to see what was possible. That stayed in her ear for a long time, and she started thinking, how can they hook into the sun? But back then, because of the cost, she was called a dreamer and nothing eventuated. Nearly a decade later, that dream has become a reality. Solar systems now sit installed on the Orekai, completed in June 2026. Rāke, hea huaranga.

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0: 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And so we're having a bit of a look at iwi e te whānei with some wakaro around our marae is receiving solar powers. Heo e anui te tuatahi, anera te disclaimer.
1: E hara ēnei e te kōrero tāwharau i ngā kaimahi me ngā tarahiti o te ūpuko o te ika. These views do not encompass the views of our station and board of trustees.
0: Well, me pēnei ia te āhuaranga o āko kōrero. So, in one way, or rather, I say that it's actually low-key tino ranga, tiratanga and mana motuhake. And that's a fact, e te iwi. And the reason being is because in our everyday households, many of us are signed up to, you know, e hia kēnei ngā pākihi hiko hiko, ngā kamupene, ngā huritai āwhio i a Aotearoa. So we're signed up to pay bills with like Genesis Energy, Meridian Energy, and our electricity bills have gone sky high. And, many of our marae out there also signed up to those same electricities and have actually been attached to the main grid of Aotearoa. And the main grid of Aotearoa, fun fact, e te iwi, is actually hydropower. 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comes out of those wāhi, but to the expense of our taiao and to the expense of our awa. 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And also, we become less reliant on different companies to provide us electricities. We become less reliant of different power pylons, power poles that are actually running right throughout our rohe, our wāhi tapu, our ngākinga, ērā mea katoa. 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
1: 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What do Māori voters need to know about the Māori electoral option this year?
2: The Māori electoral option is a choice between which role we want to vote in. So that as Māori, we have two options. We have the Māori role and the general role, and we make our choice when we first enrol to vote, and after that we can change our choice, except for 3 months before an election. So this election will be held on the 7th of November this year. That means if you want to change the role that you're presently on, you have until midnight 6th of August to make that change.
1: Do you have to confirm which role you're on, or can you just kind of go in and wing it?
2: No, well, that's a change that's happened. You cannot enrol and vote on the same day.
1: So, mō te hunga kaore te tino marama, what difference does the role that you're on make to your vote?
2: Like myself, I live in Tāmaki Makaurau. If I'm on the Māori role, I'd be on the Tāmaki Makaurau electorate, and I'd vote the candidate who's standing in that electorate. If I was on the general, I'd be voting, I think, in Newlyn, and I'd be voting for the general electorate candidate who would be standing in my area. Both roles, for party votes, you can vote for any party on both roles.
1: And you've touched on this a little bit already, but just for clarity, so this election is going to be a little bit different. Can you explain the changes this year to voters?
2: Yeah, sure. The major change is that we can't enrol and vote on the same day. Mm. And we have to be enrolled prior to voting starting.
1: We know that some of our whānau find it difficult to access information, to access their enrolment forms. And given the earlier enrolment deadline, how is the Commission going to make sure New Zealanders are enrolled?
2: Yeah, we've been running a nationwide information education program. You might have seen it on TV, at events, posters. We've got community engagement teams out in the communities right now. We were just at the Tāmaki Makaurau regionals, and we'll be turning up to all events that the community congregate at to pass all this information. That includes advertising and community engagement.
1: So you're going to have teams of warriors, soldiers out in the community, eh?
2: Yeah, kaimahi that go out and they can help people to check their enrolment or enrol people or give them advice about where to go to if they want to change things.
1: So where can people find these hubs?
2: Okay, so we have what we call enrolment hubs where we want to enrol people before the election starts. And it's a bit of a win situation because we have to procure placements or places where we're going to have voting places. Yeah. So we'll be utilising those places to set up enrolment hubs where people can come in, check their details, and enrol if they haven't enrolled.
1: So 10 hubs and main centres, they like high population areas, shopping malls, that sort of stuff.
2: Correct. All the main cities, Whangarei, Auckland, Hamilton, Wellington, Christchurch and Dunedin. For our rural areas, we'll have mobile teams that go out into our rural areas and, try and assist people to do the same.
1: Yeah, I mean, there aren't many shopping centres in Matahi Valley and Whareponga. How will those communities be serviced?
2: Same thing. Our community engagement teams are out there and we'll be going around to those areas, assisting people to check their details and to update their details and to enrol.
1: E te rangatira, e mihena ki a koe I a taua kōrero. If people don't know if they're enrolled, where can they go?
2: They can go to vote.nz. Online. They can also ring our 0800 number and get advice about what to do. And also they can go to those events that we were talking about and see our kaimahi out there in the field and ask for their advice.
1: Kia koutou kaore te mōhio ko te free phone number, kore warirau toru ono fitu ono rima ono, 0800-367656. 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

0: 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Hoi anoa, I got my own thoughts about it, and what does that exactly look like? What does Hawaii ki hou look like? O taihoa tātou nei te disclaimer.
1: Ehara ēnei I te kōrero tā wharau I ngā kaimahi me ngā tarahiti o te ūpoko o te ika. 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
0: O kia ora mai tātou I te whānei. So, I have many whakaro around what is Hawaii ki hou, and of course there's the aspirational side of Hawaii ki hou where, you know, we're talking about, you know, our mokopuna, our tamariki, you know, wanting to be, how we want them to be in a state or in a world where basically they are free to be and who they want to be and also free to be who they are. And ka reira katoa haku whakaro, engari, how do we set up the pārekereke to be like that? 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And so one of the things in this modern day world is that we have to know the lay of the land that we are living in. And of course that is very much a cash economy. And e te iwi e te whānau. Because we all come from a background, we're all morehutanga, o te pāuatanga, o te Pākehā, we've lost so much money. We've lost so much of our resources, which is valued in a lot of money. And I'm talking business-wise. And nā tēnā āhua, are we as a iwi, with a kaupapa mindset, engari, you know, I suppose, working towards being economically independent, mai ngā rawinga a te tauiwi, mai ngā rawinga ia, tēnā, I mean, okay, you never can be fully independent, but there are things where you can be fully independent. And one of those things are, and of course some examples, a demonstration of what our tūpuna did back in the past, and one of them was setting up Māori incorporations and encompassing lands under Māori incorporations. And another thing is that another thing that they've done, some people have done, is actually put land or, you know, environmental features as a status of personhood. Nō reira, I runga I tēnā āhunga, he mea e tarea ai te pahawa. But it involves a lot of hard mahi, and it actually involves a lot of visions. A lot of visions of what is te pai tawhiti, te pai tata, mā tēnā, mā tēnā. And hey, I can't talk for all iwi, because manahi te hiakai cannot talk for every iwi, because every iwi's got their own raruraru. 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

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Medium Energy, it's a good time to explore te taiao or near water. This is a good time to connect with others, learn, share, karakia o yo pepe. 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Yeah, and it's all come to mind. All about environmental restorations, environmental, kaupapa i roto anora i o tātou nā rohe, o tira i roto anora i tō tātou nā whaitua anō hoki. 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

Georgie Porgy by Eric Bennett and Faith Evans. 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And for those that know who Anaru Iti is, Anaru Iti, Anaru Nui, Anaru Taketake, Anaru, te toronga rāno ki te katoa o Pōneke, I mean Andrew Little, our mayor, has actually, put a pānui out for the Hurricanes and the Chiefs game. All of the public transport are for free. 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

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number 14, Josh Morby, number 15, Callum Harkin. And then, of course, we have in the substitutes, number 16, Jacob Devery, number 17, Siale Luaki, number 18, Tyrell Lomax, number 19, Brad Shields, number 20, Braden Yose, number 21, Ereatara Enari, number 22, Joan Rova, number 23, Kini Naholo. And then we have in the Chiefs lineup, number one, we have Ollie Norris. Number two, Samisoni Taukeiaho. Number three, Sione Ahio. Number four, Josh Lord. Number five, Tupo Va'ai. Number six, Samipeni Finau. Number seven, Luke Jacobson, who is one of the captains. Number eight, Simon Parker. Number nine, Cortez Ratima. Number 10, Damian McKenzie. Number 11, Kyron Taumoe Folau. Number 12, Quinn Tupaya. Number 13, Kyle Brown, number 14, Leroy Carter, number 15, Liam Coombs Fabling. Substitutes, 16, we have Brody McAllister, 17, Jared Prophet, number 18, George Dyer, number 19, Seusio Naitoa Akoi, number 20, Caleb Brosher, number 21, Xavier Rowe, 22, Josh Jacom, 23, Rion Paul. 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And this is a taha that I actually don't talk about a lot. Oh well, come and explore with me e nei rea, e nei āhuaranga katoa o tēnei mea te ao kiko kiko e tuaki nei. 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

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No, there's nothing political about rugby right now. It's just about explaining what is the āhuatanga with ruggers. 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When we think about rugby e te iwi, there are 15 positions. 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And so we have the fronts and the backs, and so anyone that is number 1 to number 8 are the front, and anyone that is number 9 to number 15 are the backs. 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And then we have number 4 and number 5, our locks. 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
0: E mihi ana ki a koe, e mihi ana ki ngā wheakoranga, kei runga noho ki a koe me ngā whakapapa. I think the first one I want to talk to, you know, is experiences in the service, bro. Tell us about your experiences during your time in the service.
1: For me, as a young 19-year-old, signing on the dotted line was, for me, it was an opportunity to explore the world. So that was sort of a main drive for me to be able to join the army, so to speak, and also an opportunity to gain some qualifications in the Boston Army as well. So, and I feel that I've done that. But in terms of overall experience, was probably the best experience in my life, to be honest. Yeah.
0: I know many of my whanaunga have gone into the army as well, being here in Tūrangi. Many of our whanau head over those ways. And all of them go in with different experiences and opportunity for mātauranga, but also for building one's confidence, resilience, and all of these things. All the experiences came with its challenges and growth. Tell us about some of the challenges that you faced during your time in the service.
1: Yeah, so I suppose some of the challenges, you know, for me, you know, as much of a challenge it was an opportunity to grow from those challenges, eh? So being woken up early hours of the morning, being told to do this, being told to do that, physical training, and that actual fact that made me a better person, so to speak. Yeah, there were challenges in there. Obviously getting barked at by the higher-ups, but in saying that, those challenges made you grow and become who the person that you are today.
0: Kia ora. Koe rā te tehi o ngā hua nui o te tūhono ki tētehi kaupapa pēnei. 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Nā reira anaru e mihi ana kia koe. That's a wrap for us. And hopefully we'll stay in touch and we'll have another kōrero in the near future.
1: Ai, āna.
0: Tēnā koe, tēnā tātou.
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1: 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What's up, London? Yeah! Oh, man. Hey, it's a real buzz to be here again. Man, we just feel very blessed to be able to keep coming back here, seeing our friends, seeing new people, and for you people to be to hear tonight is an awesome occasion. Yeah, Joyce, have a good night, eh?

0: 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Tūpuhu o tika.
1: Te pātaka kōrero o te reo irirangi o te upoko o teika. Are are mai o koutou tari.
2: My response is based on knowing the background to many of the tūpuna's actions, particularly the tūpuna in Taitawarau. You see, there were two initial sources of inspiration for some of their thinking. On the one hand, we have this idea that the treaty was he taonga tapu. We also have another idea that he kawanata ho, or sometimes just referred to as he kawanata. Now, in those two ideas, they're drawing on two traditions, and I don't think the tūpuna and subsequent generations of the rangatira, they have seen it as two separate conflicting things. On the first hand, he taonga tapu, that refers to the fact that the tūpuna, or many of the tūpuna, put their moko on the paper. Now, it was very, at that time, a very Māori thing to do, because the moko and its religious and political and social significance was the most practical way that the rangatira of those days could sign a contract. And you know, Māori today have to have very good reasons for lifting that moko from the paper, and that's why people like Taya Hemi Henare always refer to it as a taonga tapu because of the moko. So if you like, it's drawing on Māori tradition and culture. The second one, he kawanata ho, that refers to the fact that that is how some of the rangatira like Tatuone, Wakanene, Honeheke, and others saw the treaty. In fact, on the February the 6th in 1840, they specifically referred in their discussion, when they spoke to Hobson, they said, the coming of this treaty is like that of the coming of Christianity. It's he kawanata ho. And it symbolizes a new relationship being established by the rangatira of the day, 1840, with that of Britain. Now, what they're drawing on here is because they're drawing on their own Christian background. These characters were already declared Christians. And they came from a particular Christian background, that is largely an evangelical background, very influenced by Calvinist-type theology. And so they were already interpreting events in the light of the scriptures. See what I'm getting at?
3: Right.
2: So they're drawing from this new tradition, and that is the tradition of Christian living and Christian insights into the world. And yet they didn't see the idea of he taonga tapu and he kawanata as in conflict. And yet they're drawing on two quite different traditions.
3: Would you say that it explains as far as why Maori people are seeing the treaty in terms of what could be seen a Christian light?
2: Well, I think so, yes, of course. Of course. But if you like, there is a third thing, is that they also recognised that the treaty was had legal and constitutional implications. And that's because these very same characters signed in 1835 Whakaputanga o te rangatira tanga o Nui Tirene. That is the Declaration of Independence. When, as a result of that declaration in 1835, they were formally announcing to the world that they were about to establish an annual Congress, like a Maori Parliament. So I can't see how, you know, it's obvious that they had visions, a plan for the country, which included a whole new sort of political ways of doing things, and in particular relationship with Britain. So you have those three things, he kawanata ho, he taonga tapu, and what I refer to as he ture, something to do with these new laws, which they wanted. And I think that's the way that many of the rangatira, right through the generations, have referred to the treaty. You see, it's among other things, it's the moral authority. It's a standard by which we are to use to judge the relationship between the tangata whenua, ara, ngā hapū me ngā iwi, and all the tauiwi who come since 1840. That's its real importance as a moral authority. And as part of its moral basis, Christian insights come into it.
3: Why then today, Manuka, would the situation be that if people do not have that understanding of where the treaty came from, some Christian Māori suggesting, and other, not just Māori people, suggesting that those concepts of exclusivity, of ownership rights, tangata whenua, manuhiri, belonging, not belonging, those things are very, quite contrary to the principles of Christianity.
2: Well, that's only one perceived view of what constitutes Christianity. You have to remember that when Honeheke, Kawiti and all of that grouping of Ngāpui went to war against the British in Taitokoro, they did it on the basis that, as far as they were concerned, the treaty had been broken by the governor and the British. And that what they were doing is that they were now having to defend the integrity, the mana of the treaty. And rightly or wrongly, that's what they concluded. And on the other side, you had Wakanene and Patuone joining with the governor and the British against these other Christians. So you see, you had this problem about different interpretations of what was Christian response. And it's possible to look at the fighting in Taitokoro as a fighting of Christians against Christians, whether you were Māori or Pākehā, because that's how they lined up. Another factor is a few years later, like in the 1860s, in the fighting in Waikato, you had the extraordinary situation where most of the British soldiers were declared Christians of some sort, and when they invaded the Waikato. But also, when you think of Rangiawhia and Orako, they were Christian communities, Anglican and Catholic, and those Anglicans and Catholics felt compelled to stand up to the British because the British had invaded their homeland. So, among other things, the fighting around in Waikato was a war which included Christians on both sides. You know, so you can't. It's terribly inaccurate from a Christian historical point of view to say that there's only one Christian perspective on the treaty.
3: How would you see that working today then, if that was the history of it working through to today, with people looking at it and saying, well, there are aspects of the practice of tangata whenua status these days which seems to be against Christian principles, in terms of if we're talking about that the treaty can solve hostility between people, when some people are saying, well, that's an impossible thing to do. You can't legislate away hostility.
2: I actually agree with that. Legislation passed by any parliament anywhere in the world doesn't necessarily mean that people learn to love each other. You see?
3: Where would you put the treaty in that then, if that was legislated for?
2: I don't think you can use the treaty. The treaty is not a cure for everything that's going. What it is, and this is why I like to refer to it as a moral authority, when the going gets rough and tensions arise, that's when you go back to your fundamental documents, whether it be the Bible or the Treaty of Waitangi or whatever. And then you go back and you look at the principles, you look at the kind of the values that were being espoused, and then you can start again, you can check it out with what was intended and what the situation is today, you know. But, I mean, there's some truth in that legislation in itself and a treaty in itself don't make people act honourably to each other. I mean, what history teaches us about the treaty is that the Māori has been honourable. That's been confirmed by historians like Claudia Orange and many others who have written in recent times that the Māori has been honourable on matters related to the treaty, but the Crown has not been honourable. And then the Appeal Court has urged the Crown to start acting in an honourable way. So I can't see how you can draw a Christian kind of thinking and then sort of lay all the blame on Māori.
3: Okay, if you looked at it in today's light, then how do you think Māori people are helped through their Christianity then to to work for a better place in New Zealand, along with Pākehā people. Do you believe they're helped by their Māori tanga?
2: Well, I think in terms of for the Māori who are Christian, I may be wrong in my assessment, but I've been reading a lot about what the Tūpuna were thinking in terms of their Christianity. And I sometimes wonder whether one of our weaknesses today is that we have such a poor appreciation of what the scriptures tell us,
3: In what manner are you thinking? In what manner are you thinking?
2: Well, when you look carefully at what they were saying in 1840, many of the rangatira, and the way that they were referring to scripture, referring to their church for moral guidance, and then looking at the political, economic, and social implications of what they were doing, they were able to bring it all together and then make decisions and act on them, you see. Then in 1860, at Kohi Marama, the big hui called by the government on the treaty, this is 20 years after the original signing, of the 112 rangatira who spoke at that hui, virtually all of them spoke from a Christian perspective, quoting extensively from scripture and other things. Then, in the light of their knowledge of scripture, they looked at the politics of the day in the 1860s and drew sort of political, economic, and social conclusions. Today, in some of the debate, there's a decided lack of any reference to, in fact, their Christian basis. So I would be urging Maori Christians to, in fact, study their Christian faith and use their Christian insights and pray to the Holy Spirit for guidance on political, economic, and social matters today. If anything, there's possibly far too much emphasis just on legalities and constitutional problems, and that may be a weakness.
3: That's perhaps what Lionel Stewart has been referring to, and that the treaty should not be seen by Māori people as solving, or we need to look inside our hearts, as Christianity suggests we should. That is what you would be suggesting?
2: No, you see, he narrows it down. It's not just enough to look inside your heart, because that's, first of all, as I tried to say earlier, the two

0: participation in politics, in Māori being responsible for the economic well-being of their own people. You see, God speaks to us today about those things.
1: What do you think he's saying about those things?
0: Well, I think the God today is saying to Māori, hold on to your culture, maintain your mana that I gave you in the first place, work for the common good of society, but you have primary responsibilities for the care of your own whānau, hapū and iwi. And on that basis, then you have responsibilities to contribute to the common good of the country as a whole. And I don't think we're asked to see anybody who's not a Māori as some sort of deadly enemy. That's always a temptation, but that's not what we're that's not how we're asked to see it. So I'm saying that there's more to it than just looking at our hearts and just sort of go through a personal conversion. Because one thing we do know about today's modern world, that even if you put a whole lot of good people in an institution like Parliament or a big company, and they're all God-fearing people, that doesn't necessarily mean that the institution itself is a God-fearing institution or behaves in a Christian-like way. You have to actually change the structures, the institutions of society. And that's the big challenge today.
2: Te pātaka kōrero o te reo irirangi, o te upoko, o te ika.

0: あなたがコーレルデレオリランニデウポコおデイカ
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2: よ。Well, really,、a great deal of concern, PDP. The minister is determined to effect some changes. He is very well aware that the Māori people, as represented by Ngā Kaiwhakapūmau I te reo,and the radio station Te Upoko Tika and the Aotearoa broadcasting、system and their bid for the third channel、they are deeply concerned about the state of、broadcasting. But here we see again the Pākehā decision making、machine ploughing on with、bodies to review broadcasting totally Pākehā.The two committees that have been established、now, one to look at the administrative arrangements of broadcasting. It's a group that of businessmen, not one Māori there, and it should be 50-50. And then another group of the Department of Trade and Industry、to set up the、commission on broadcasting. Again, no Māori people on that. It's another one of thoseThat's to be added to a long list of what I call mamaitanga Māori. There's no place in many of our commissions and tribunals and investigatory committees for Māoridom with a real voice. This is another example.
3: How good a deal do you think Māoridom's going to get out of the restructuring over the next 2 years?
2: Well, I can't see that、it can hope for anything very significant. It's、just another application of what I、described as the getting it right accidentally management principle, the JIRA management principle. It will be accidental if something significant for the Māori people come out of this, because those people whohave been retained to do this work simply don't know enough to do it. They are incompetent, and they will get it right accidentally because, only accidentally, because we have the situation where people of one culture are trying to prescribe something for people of another culture. They just simply cannot get it right by planning. It'll be by accident.
3: The chairman of the committee establishing what is in effect the new Public Broadcasting Commission, which will presumably fund a number of Māori radio stations,、the ones that are struggling, has said that they haven't begun consultation with Māori people, although they're consulting others in the community, because they're not sure of the process. What's your response to that?
2: Well, there's another great danger in that for us. If you look at the...amendment to the Social Welfare Act, you'll find that the minister is required to consult with Māoridom. But the Act, as in this case, does not say who is to be consulted.、they could walk down the street and talk to a couple of my nephews and nieces and say they've consulted Māoridom, and they would be right. But Māoridom wouldn't say that、they've been consulted, and I fear that that is exactly what's going to happen now. They'll pickand choose the people that they want to talk to and that will give them the answers that they want. It's extremely dangerous for us.
3: The、chairman of the Trade and Industry Committee, Jim Stevenson, says that their consultation from a position of not knowing much will take 2 weeks. What's your view about that?
2: Well, that's... that's...a sign that the person does not know what he's talking about.、even if he did know a great deal about Māoridom, he would not be able to do a job like that in 2 weeks. It would take him certainly 2 months, probably longer, because consulting Māoridom requires a great deal of sensitivity in approaching others, and if those others are not available, you simply have to wait to see them, and you have to see them in the right context, and that context typically involves a number of other people who must be with them with the consultation process. There are very few senior Māori decision makers at the iwi or runanga level who will respond to approaches like this without consulting their people. And that's something you can't do in a matter of a few days. One can understand that if you don't know how to do a job but have been told to do it by the minister, then you do the best you can. But I believe it's probably not the fault of Jim Stevenson, but rather the fault of the Minister of Broadcasting and of his advisers. It's only yesterday that we dealt with the state-owned enterprises debacle. Right now, Māoridom is locked in negotiations with the Crown on a 50-50 basis. The Crown was in difficulty with the State-Owned Enterprises Act. It is in difficulty with fisheries. And they understand what it means then to be serious in having negotiations with Māoridom. They feel they've got the upper hand here. They have got the upper hand here. And they're behaving as if they have the upper hand here and simply not involving their Māori partner. And the minister is at fault on this one.
3: Whatarangi, the Public Broadcasting Commission, described by Richard Preble, which will come into existence next year, is there a fear that that may turn out to be just another BCNZ?
2: The minister seems to be working closely with the Broadcasting Corporation of New Zealand and is certainly dependent on that body for a lot of first-hand information on broadcasting. He, to my surprise, installed Hugh Rennie, who is chairman of the Broadcasting Corporation, as chairman of the Committee to Review Administrative Procedures. That, on the one hand, might seem logical in that here we have a person who's quite knowledgeable on broadcasting. But on the other hand, it draws on somebody from the establishment, and I don't see how you can get a fresh view on how the broadcasting system might operate when you do that, when you take someone from within. There's a natural tendency to defend what is already in place. I think that we should be really quite concerned that the minister will recruit people who are aligned with the Broadcasting Corporation, who want to protect what the corporation already has, and that will turn out to be a lookalike.
3: You consider that Māori people will lose on the voting structure?
2: Well, of course, I think that such a commission, I think this also of the corporation, that should be 50-50. It isn't now. It's 2 of the 9. I don't think that those two are really aligned with Māori thinking. And I suppose in one sense, Piripi, no matter how many you have, if their thinking is out of step with Māori, then their decisions are going to be out of step with Māoridom, and that has been the case with Tipene O'Regan and Katharina Mataira. They both advocated the network. Māoridom seems to be saying they want local radio. They both voted for and then voted against the support of the Aotearoa broadcasting system. It could mean that the commission will have more Māori people who are aware of Māori preferences. I rather doubt it. I think that they will go for people who are supportive of BCNZ, and that the number will remain the same or less.
3: Do you think the commission might be in some way beneficial to Te Upoko Tika?
2: Well, it really depends.
4: Manako. 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

0: 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What do Māori voters need to know about the Māori electoral option this year?
1: Kia ora, kia rama tēnā tātou ho mai hakarongo maina. The Māori electoral option is a choice between which role we want to vote in. So that as Māori, we have two options. We have the Māori role and the general role, and we make our choice when we first enrol to vote, and after that we can change our choice, except for 3 months before an election. So this election will be held on the 7th of November this year. That means if you want to change the role that you're presently on, you have until midnight 6th of August to make that change.
0: Do you have to confirm which role you're on, or can you just kind of go in and wing it?
1: No, well, that's a change that's happened. You cannot enrol and vote on the same day.
0: So, Mutahunga Kaori Te Tino Marama, what difference does the role that you're on make to your vote?
1: Like myself, I live in Tāmaki Makaurau. If I'm on the Māori role, I'd be on the Tāmaki Makaurau electorate, and I'd vote the candidate who's standing in that electorate. If I was on the general, I'd be voting, I think, in Newlyn, and I'd be voting for the general electorate candidate who would be standing in my area. Both roles, for party votes, you can vote for any party on both roles.
0: And you've touched on this a little bit already, but just for clarity, so this election is going to be a little bit different. Can you explain the changes this year to voters?
1: Yeah, sure. The major change is that we can't enroll and vote on the same day. And we have to be enrolled prior to voting starting.
0: We know that, you know, some of our whānau find it difficult to access information, to access their enrolment forms. And given the earlier enrolment deadline, how is the Commission going to make sure New Zealanders are enrolled?
1: Yeah, we've been running a nationwide information education program. You might have seen it on TV, at events, posters. We've got community engagement teams out in communities right now. You know, we were just at the Tāmaki Makaurau regionals, and we'll be turning up to all events that the community congregate at to pass all this information. That includes advertising and community engagement.
0: So you're going to have teams of warriors, soldiers out in the community, eh?
1: Yeah, kaimahi that go out and they can help people to check their enrolment or enrol people or give them advice about where to go to if they want to change things.
0: So where can people find these hubs?
1: Okay, so we have what we call enrolment hubs where we want to enrol people before the election starts. And it's a bit of a win situation because we have to procure placements or places where we're going to have voting places. Yeah. So we'll be utilising those places to set up enrolment hubs where people can come in, check their details, and enrol if they haven't enrolled.
0: So 10 hubs and main centres, they like high population areas, shopping malls, that sort of stuff.
1: Correct. All the main cities, you know, Whangarei, Auckland, Hamilton, Wellington, Christchurch and Dunedin. For our rural areas, we'll have mobile teams that go out into our rural areas and, you know, try and assist people to do the same.
0: Yeah, I mean, there aren't many shopping centres in Matahi Valley and Whareponga. How will those communities be serviced?
1: Same thing. Our community engagement teams are out there and we'll be going around to those areas, you know, assisting people to check their details and to update their details and to enrol.
0: E te rangati rei, mihena ki a koe I a taua kōrero. If people don't know if they're enrolled, where can they go?
1: They can go to vote.nz. Online. They can also ring our 0800 number and get advice about what to do. And also they can go to those events that we were talking about and see our kaimahi out there in the field and ask for their advice.
0: Kia koutou kaori te mōhio ko te free phone number, kore warirau toru ono fitu ono rima ono 0800 367 656. 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

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O whea koranga anō hoki, you know, the experiences that you've had while you were in service. Hewa no tuatahi ake tēnā whakamāra mātū.

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1: E mihi ana ki a koe, e mihi ana ki ngā wheakoranga kei runga noho ki a koe me ngā whakapapa. I think the first one I want to talk to, you know, is experiences in the service, bro. Tell us about your experiences during your time in the service.
0: For me, as a young 19-year-old, signing on the dotted line was, for me, it was an opportunity to explore the world. So that was sort of the main drive for me to be able to join the army, so to speak, and also an opportunity to gain some qualifications in the Boston Army as well. So, and I feel that I've done that. But in terms of overall experience, was probably the best experience in my life, to be honest. Yeah.
1: I know many of my whanaunga have gone into the army as well, being here in Tūrangi. Many of our whanau head over those ways. And all of them go in with different experiences and opportunity for mātauranga, but also for building one's confidence, resilience, and all of these things. All the experiences came with its challenges and growth. Tell us about some of the challenges that you faced during your time in the service.
0: Yeah, so I suppose some of the challenges, you know, for me, you know, as much of a challenge it was an opportunity to grow from those challenges. Being woken up early hours of the morning, being told to do this, being told to do that, physical training, and that actual fact that made me a better person, so to speak. Yeah, there were challenges in there. Obviously getting barked at by the higher-ups, but in saying that, those challenges made you grow and become who the person that you are today.
1: Kia ora, koe rā te tehi o ngā hua nui o te tūhono ki tētehi kaupapa pēnei. 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That's a wrap for us, and hopefully we'll stay in touch and we'll have another kōrero in the near future.
0: Ai, ana.
1: Tēnā koe, tēnā tātou.
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3: E tuana ki te maunga, e kauana ki te moana, kai a tāua te taihana. 1161 AM, 87.6 FM. Damn.

0: Odin in. Odin lies at the mouth of the Awapuka River, not far from Taipa. This beautiful spot gets its name from a terrible epidemic that struck the area. For many days and nights, the wailings of sorrow for the dead could be heard. So this place was called Te Odinetanga, which was later shortened to Te Odin, which means to groan and wail for the dead. Te Odin.
1: Te reo whirinaki I ngā kōrero pono, te hiku o te ika.
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3: Kia ora, brother.
2: Ai, mihi atu ki a koe, hoa e pai wahi mai ki a haura ki a tātou katoa. Appreciate you joining us this morning all the way up in the KTA Kaitaia in the far north to have a little bit of a kōrero about what you've been up to, what you're up to now and what we can expect from you. Before we get right into that, for some of our new listeners to you, bro, can you remind us who you are and where you're from?
3: My name is Mallow Downs, and currently I reside in West Auckland. Grew up in Avondale, but called Pūtahi Te Maunga. Ko Mapere Te Roto, ko Wairoro Te Awa, ko Kohi Tata Te Marae, ko Te Iri O Hua Ngaki Kura me Te Takotoke Ngā Hapu, Te Iri O Hua Ngati Kura, aye, this is my subchizer, yeah, that's me.
2: Ko Ngā Puhi, Kohi Fata Ne, Kai Kohi Kohi Ne.
3: Yeah.
2: Oh, bless up, brother, and I appreciate you joining us to have a little bit of a kōrero. You know, there's been a lot that's gone down since 2013, coming out as a solo artist and then right till now. So we want to find out a little bit more about that for yourself. So, you know, returning home, doing a bit of a reset with a new album called Bron. What brought you back to the joy of making music while creating Bron?
3: I think, like, with the music industry and where it was for me, it became about, like, obviously it's my livelihood, so I had to make money off it. And so, like, I think the business side of things was overwhelming, started to get overwhelming, because I was doing more, like, content and things of that nature rather than finding the passion to make the music, whereas, like, all of that stuff was supposed to feed into the music. And so I stripped all those layers back with this album, and I just decided to just, like, have fun, find the happiness within the creative process, and that's what my aim was for this album. And once I was able to accomplish that, the rest is history, man.
2: And a lot of that is about our unique identity and also our unique cultural identity. So share a little bit more how growing up as a Māori Samoan in West Auckland shaped you and the artist that you are today.
3: Yeah, so, like, for those that don't know about my story or anything, I'm Samoan, Māori, and European, but I was predominantly raised on my Samoan side in Avondale with my grandma, my mother, my grandparents, and that. And I've only kind of recently reconnected with, obviously I'm Māori, but, like, in terms of, like, going up north constantly and going back to Taikohe and my marae, that's only happened in the last, like, 8 years. So I've just been steadily reconnecting back with my culture, and within that I've found more purpose, more identity, and a lot of things that I couldn't resonate with before really kind of strikes me now that I'm a bit older, and I figured out, yeah, this is part of my culture, which is such a beautiful thing to occupy when you're in these kind of spaces, when I'm traveling the world or when I'm doing my thing. It's like a, almost like a backbone for me to stand on, where I'm like, yo, I'm proud of who I am, and I'm not just bringing myself with me, I'm representing my people wherever I go. And I think that's very important to know as an artist as well.
2: And for all of us Tangata Pacifica, including Māori, to be able to take on our heritage and knowing that when we stand, we're not only doing it for ourselves as an individual, but for our families and also our wider culture. So, you know, what did going back to your foundations teach you about yourself and about where you wanted to be as well?
3: Yeah, I think that, like, obviously I've always had a voice, and I've always been a little bit different in my upbringing and where I grew up. But I think going back home just really was like, oh, this is where I get this from. Or, like, for example, I used to do graffiti with a spray can, and going back up north, seeing all my cousins with the tools doing carvings and that, I was like, fine, maybe if I grew up here, I would have been carving instead of tagging, you know what I mean? So it's always like, it's almost like I grew up a little bit more urbanized, and so to go back home, it just feels really organic and just like reclaiming what has always been there, if you know what I'm saying.
2: Yeah, and being able to share about this latest new album, Bron, you know, share about what that's about, the inspiration, and what you hope rangatahi hear or feel when they listen to the latest album.
3: Yeah, so for those that don't know, I am my artist name is Mellow Downs, and so for this album, I've been Mellow Downs since I was 16 years old, so now I'm a bit pretty much double the age. I just really wanted to strip the layers back of my artistry. And Bron, for those that don't know, is my government name. My name is Bronson. So to call my album Bron is just like letting go of all those layers and just being more authentic to myself and to my artistry. It's kind of blending my artist world into my personal life within the one realm, I guess. And for those rangatahi that are listening, this album is, I want to take away whatever they do. Obviously, the artist is subjective, but just know that whatever you do, make sure you do it with intention, and you have to do it with determination, and be unapologetic when you represent yourself and your people, because I feel that's the point of difference, and that's the superpower that we have, is our culture. And so with this album, that's kind of like where I am with it. And sonically, it's just like where I am with like the music that I'm listening to, and the music that I'm making. So yeah.
2: Hearing a lot of self-awareness, growth and development since 2013, like you said, as the young man that you were to who you are now, and these are times that we sometimes think, if only I knew back then what I know now. Wow, this is your opportunity to put it out on an album. What platforms and where can we hear this latest album and the waiata that you've got that we can hear coming out?
3: Yeah, kia ora, brother. The latest album's on all platforms, on Spotify, YouTube, Tidal, like all of the platforms. That's where you can find it. Or I'm on Instagram at Mellow Downs. But yeah, thanks for having me. It's really important for me to be reconnecting with the EEs and that. So really appreciate your time, brother.
2: Also massive to have the opportunity to be able to speak to you, because not only the songs itself, but also your story, she's a journey that many of us have experienced and that we want to be able to connect with. So no doubt many of us will engage with this a whole album of yours. Any final kōrero that you'd like to share with our listeners here up in the far north?
3: Yeah, for sure. And for those that don't know, I also do a bit of community and youth work. So if any rangatahi or any iwi interested in any workshops, feel free to get in touch and I can come to you guys and we could do some wānanga and stuff. I'm really interested in coming back up and, you know, just working more with iwi and the community. I feel like, especially in some areas where there's not as much resources, I'd love to bring my expertise or what I have to offer to the community, to the iwi, to the whānanga. So yeah, man, that's all I got to say about it.
2: Again, appreciate you joining us, sharing your kōrero. Look forward to hearing more about this latest album of yours, Bron, and all the waiata, and looking forward to all your projects within the future. Tāku kia koe, tēnei wai, Mellow Downs, ka matara ki ora.
3: Cheers, brother. Much love, brother. Peace.
2: Hoi nui tātai mā, ko Mellow Downs tērā, ko tōna ingoa, ko Bronson Price. 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

0: 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You just had to put your hand in the water and you'd pull some sort of seafood out. He coveted the area so much, he named it Taipa. 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

0: tonight. Now, Tohe carried on down the beach and was actually stopped by the high tide. He did, however, see some mullet, some kanai, swimming along. So he performed a karakia so that they would be able to ride across on the backs of these mullet, these kanai. And he remembered the name and named the place after that incident. Wai Wotu, kanai mullet, Wai Kanai.
1: He rea te reo irirangi o te hiku, hei waka tui tui i a tātou. 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
2: Hei, tēnā rā koutou katoa e te iwi, hakarongo mai nei ki tō tātou tāonga. 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Nō reira me tarhia ke tātou ki aia, tēnā koe Gordon.
3: Kia ora,
2: appreciate you joining us this morning to have a kōrero about Tuhara Aotearoa, Discovery New Zealand Stories. Before we get right into the kōrero about that, share a little bit more with our whānau about who you are and where you're from and what it is that you do.
3: Tōko Gordon Duncan Ingoa. I'm a fourth generation Pākehā New Zealander, but proud to be a part of a country where the treaty is should be acknowledged more, and treat the bicultural relationships that are there define us as a country, and the importance of Te Reo, all those sort of things are important. For me, I did some travelling overseas. I was involved with Greenpeace New Zealand, and when we went places, I was conscious that I wasn't hearing the stories of the Indigenous people. So when we came back to New Zealand, we set up an app that late last year we turned into a trust, and the intent of the trust is through the app to geolocate stories around New Zealand where people can get in touch with our heritage, what makes us tick, but especially the taonga that's there, that is the Māori stories that formed and shaped us as a country.
2: Kia ora, and you know, you've been able to share a little bit about that inspiration around Tuhara Aotearoa for yourself, but what excites you most about empowering rangatahi, the young youth today, to tell the stories of their own communities?
3: So I've got 11 grandchildren, all of whom are in their teenage or early 20s. I'm conscious that one of the really important things for youth growing up in New Zealand is a sense of belonging. Who am I? Where do I belong? And I think telling stories about with pride about where you are and where you've come from and your community is something that helps with mental health, with social development and all those sort of things. So I think getting rangatahi involved is really important for their well-being and for the well-being of the country in terms of our development of youth. I think there's other elements to that as well. I think the sense of community that is gathered through it, because what we do encourage is and expect is that any rangatahi who's creating stories will go and talk to kuia, kaumātua, and get hapu or iwi appropriately involved in validating the story and giving the approval to it. So it's a way of connecting generations, making sure that there's respect given for the mana of people in those communities. So I think that's really important for rangatahi as well. I think important is also it's a way of helping young people tell stories, become good storytellers, and also connect with IT. I mean, we've got some great Māori film producers and so on. They started somewhere by telling a story, and I'd like to see more of that happen as well. And then finally, for rangatahi, why rangatahi? I think if they become involved in realising our stories are our taonga at an early stage in life, it means that right through the rest of their life, they're building on that early investment rather than waiting till they're older to be aware of those things.
2: That's some awesome kōrero to be able to share there, Gordon. And most definitely, I have to agree that a connection and a place of belonging really does set the foundations for us to help navigate all these journeys and, you know, throughout our life. So how do you see storytelling strengthening connections between people, place and culture within Aotearoa itself?
3: So I'm Pākehā, but I've got Māori who are my son-in-law, Napui. I've got other members of the family who connect into Māori and my wider family as well. I wished I could, but I don't have a whakapapa that includes Māori. But I do have an awareness that actually stories break down prejudice. Understanding of what the richness is there around a maunga or an awa or a community or what, it actually breaks down and helps people realize it's not just a blank canvas when we walk into Aotearoa. There's actually richness there in terms of stories and understanding of people. I think when you hear somebody's story, it breaks down prejudice. And we have increasingly, I think, divisions within society here in New Zealand and overseas. I'd like to see those broken down. And I think one way of doing that is people sharing their stories about what has shaped them and telling those stories from the heart. But they've got to be authentic stories. It's not AI generated or something like that. It's actually something which comes as authentic from their place and from their story.
2: And a part of that authenticity is also the language that we share it in and the way that we tell it, the perspectives that we share it from. As you said, you went overseas and you were hearing about New Zealand, but you weren't really hearing about the culture and a whole lot of other things that is the unique identity of Aotearoa. But what opportunities do you see in sharing local stories in both Te Reo Māori and in English?
3: I think it's really an affirmation of the importance of Te Reo. English came later as a language into Aotearoa. Te Reo was here first, and it's one that nearly died out, but it's great to see the resurgence going on. I think this is a way of affirming Te Reo as a key fundamental language for Aotearoa. And also, I mean, my regret is that growing up in my era, there was no opportunity really to learn Te Reo. And we learned more about Australia and the UK and all those sort of things, which was stupid because we never learned about the history and the culture and the language of Aotearoa. And we've tried a few times learning Te Reo, but haven't had the opportunity to really develop that at all. But I think it is really important as a country that we affirm Te Reo. And so that's part of the drive and vision behind this as well. But also, Te Reo, like any language, it's when you know the language, and I'm sure you're fluent obviously in Te Reo, it's actually understanding the language then helps you understand the culture and the stories behind it. And I'm apart from that, but I really want to respect the fact that those who speak Te Reo can then more engage in really telling the stories that are important from their culture.
2: And that is still a debate today. You know, there's always this kōrero about is the Māori blood enough? And it's like, absolutely, you don't have to have any more to be Māori, but you just said it there, is that having the language itself helps to have a deeper understanding of the Māori worldview, you know, and being able to understand the unique cultural identity, but also the developments that have happened in throughout the history of Aotearoa of New Zealand. What impact would you like Discover New Zealand Stories or Tūhara Trust to have on future generations?
3: It is a trust, and it's a Māori trust. So I guess what I'm really hoping for, I'm going to reel up this mortal coil someday. I'm hoping it's a while away yet. But when I do, the trust is set up such that it will continue treating stories, both Pākehā but especially Māori stories, as taonga and ones that have shaped us, and make sure we build up over time a rich awareness of that. And so because our app geolocates people as they travel around the country, whether they're citizens of Aotearoa or visitors to our country, they can hear those stories and hear them from local people. The great thing about the app is that it enables people to tell different versions of the same story. So we're not saying this is the story that is the important one. Hapu might be different from another hapu in terms of how they view something, and that can be treasured and valued, rather than saying you're right and you're wrong and we only have one of your stories. So a way of having those voices heard and developed and built on over time, and in a safe environment and where the stories are treasured. We have the places where the stories are stored online is actually one which is very well protected. Our IT guy's got a master's degree in IT protection, and we've set it up so those stories can't be stolen or taken by anybody else. And the app actually streams them, so nobody can flog them even off the app. So we want to treat stories as taonga, as something that should be told, though, and people benefit from the knowledge that's contained in them.
2: You might not have the language there yet, Gordon, but listening to the way that you speak and also your philosophy on things, it definitely has a Māori worldview in the way that you share your kōrero. So we're in safe hands with ones like yourself setting up trusts like this, and also being able to assist the future generations in looking deeply into Aotearoa itself. So thank you again for joining us today, and I'm excited to even take a look at it myself. Any final kōrero that you'd like to share with us there, Gordon?
3: Yes, we are focused particularly on Tītai Tokerau at the moment, around kura and getting rangatahi and kura around Tītai Tokerau leading the way on this. And we have funders, charitable trusts, who are keen to fund that happening as well. So if people listening to this link to Kura that they'd like to see the young people involved. We really would like to have them being pioneers around showing how this can be done in an authentic and safe way.
2: I believe that they're going to want to be a part of this and being able to use a product like this that will be able to help expand on what we already know is definitely going to be of great value and benefit to our whānau. Tāku kia kui, tēnei wai, Gordon. Kia matara, kia ora.
3: Kia ora.
2: Ko te reo tērā o Gordon Duncan, koia rā te heamana o Tūhara Trust o tēnei kaupapa Discover New Zealand Stories, ne? 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
1: 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A cloud was covering the moon, and in the dark she struck her foot against the stone, cursing the moon. For this rudeness she was punished by being taken up to the moon, where she may be seen when it is full, with her calabash on her back.
0: Kia mahara ki te he no Rona. Remember Rona's fault.

0: Kaitaia. 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However, a chief of that area in that time, known as Tuakai, had two wives, Tarawhati and Tutatea. Now, Tutatea was the hard-working of these two ladies, and her storehouse was always full of food and vegetables, many of which were often thrown away because of overflowing. Hence the name Kaitaia, throwing the food away in plenty. 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
3: 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So aroha mai. So in terms of the kaupapa, we decided as a marae to essentially go through for the initial front through Te Mātāwai. And the kaupapa behind, or the reasoning behind the application for the funding was to assist in not only providing, I suppose, tools and resources to our uri, but also through to the wider hapu, in developing the real skill set amongst our people, building back up what has been lost, but also building that connection not just back to the marae, but back to our hapu as te ihutai. Last year we had a huge wānanga for te ihutai, going back and establishing, I suppose, that te ihutai tanga. And this is almost a continuation of that kaupapa and providing that support for our whānau, our uri, regardless of where they were, I suppose, not just in Aotearoa, but across the world. And essentially starting their journey and bringing them back on the marae to start their journey as well.
2: Ai, āhua rua toru marama ki muri I kōrua nā hau ki ara maira kani tētahi atu o ngā whanaunga I tai atu ki wero ngā wānanga being able to establish those kōrero again that remind us of our unique cultural identity as te ihutai and also the many marae that affiliate to the hapu of te ihutai. And then, of course, you and I both know, Adam, eh, that the majority of our whanaunga don't actually live back in the kāinga. They live abroad, either in the big cities or even overseas. So how has this journey been so far with those particular wānanga and this reo wānanga funded by Te Mātāwai to assist in the continuation of this journey for Te Ihutai?
3: So one of the tools we developed was, and one of the decisions we made early on, was to hold the wānanga online. We now have those resources and those tools available to us. So that actually become quite critical in getting participation from those who are further out from Tāmeke Makaurau, for example. So with this wānanga, we had whānau and uri who were joining from Perth, Melbourne, down Palmerston North, Wellington. So we had quite a good engagement across thing, and that also sort of helped bring them back into the whānau and back into the marae and hapu, in the sense that even though they are far away, we could still connect them back into this kaupapa and into the wider kaupapa of establishing and reigniting, I suppose, that ahi within te ihutai. And the feedback from our whānau online has been extremely positive. In terms of people who actually attended this particular reo wānanga, some of them came from the original wānanga that we had last year. But also we had a lot of whānau who weren't able to attend that saw the pānui and the karanga for this particular wānanga go out, who were very keen. So we had quite a significant portion of our physical attendees actually coming from outside Aotearoa, which was really good in terms of getting their engagement, as well as support from the ahikā and our whānau and uri within Te Aotearoa as well.
2: Yeah, over the years that we've been running our wānanga back home in Whirinaki too, on the other side of the Hokianga Harbour, there has been a desire for our whānau to come back and connect with who they are, to be able to help themselves and their whānau of today navigate the future as well, while still understanding that the significance of where they come from really is about the future of their tamariki and their mokopuna. But again, as we move on to this particular project, how has that been with the assistance of Te Mātāwai to continue this journey of Te Uhutai and the plans to reconnect with the reo, with the hapu and the culture of Te Uhutai?
3: So as part of our strategy, before we actually submitted the application through Te Mātāwai, we gathered together as a, well, essentially as an organising committee or rōpū, and outlined what our kaupapa would be. The benefit of going through Te Mātāwai was the tautoko that they provided in terms of not just reviewing application, but also assisting in the development of that application and also advising and giving those different pathways and other areas that we could consider as part of what we were wanting to do. So the application process for Te Mātāwai was pretty easy in terms of submitting it and then maintaining communication between the funder and our hapu and our organising group has been pretty critical in actually being able to get this kaupapa off the ground and supported. End to end, where we had any issues, any queries, the tautoko that has been provided and the information that was provided back to us by Te Mātāwai has been critical in achieving the goals that we set for this kaupapa and being able to meet those goals with the establishment and the running of the first wānanga over the last weekend and the upcoming wānanga next month.
2: And how has that built the relationship between yourselves, the committee and all the organisers and everyone else of the hapu who have been involved since the start to get this whole kaupapa going for Te Uhutai hapu?
3: So what we found as a hapu and particularly as a marae was, so the initial idea was to run it as a kaupapa for the marae and we extended out to the hapu. What was critical was, and what we found was, in the organising stages, it helped build and establish that whakawhanaungatanga amongst our people, particularly those wanting to get involved that had sort of felt a bit disenfranchised from the hapu or had moved away or disconnected. Even with those that I suppose would be our ahikā in the area of Kuhuku, involving them, again, it had that real sense of whakawhanaungatanga and also helped evolve the kaupapa, but also their understanding of the processes involved in organising a kaupapa like this and participating in the kaupapa. So it helped re-establish a lot of those bonds that I wouldn't say have been lost, but had been softened over time just through distance, lack of understanding or lack of connection to our hapu and marae. And what we found, particularly with those that attended, is it's helped re-establish those connections from our wānanga last year for Te Uhutai and with this reo wānanga basically increasing that tautoko for that whānau and uri and bringing them back into the fold essentially.
2: Ai, mihi anō kia koutou katoa e hakariti wini o ngā rautaki, kia hakarau ora anō te reo, ngā tikanga, me tō koutou whanau ngā tanga ki Wangani o koutou o te hapu o te hūtai, te marae o tau te ihihi, me o koutou hokinga mai ki te kāinga, me te honunga atu ki ngā whanau ngā noho tawhiti ana. Just again, acknowledgements and congratulations to yourselves and what you have achieved so far to be able to create that establishment. No further questions for myself there, Adam, but any final kōrero that you'd like to share with our whānau who are listening and out there who may be interested in doing something similar as yourselves?
3: One thing I would say, in speaking for someone like myself who had that ill in the past, and I suppose over time, I wouldn't say has lost it, but has become a bit of mangere with it. Having a kaupapa like this helps to ignite that pee inside yourself. And that's something that in particular has done it for myself. Seeing the engagement and that thing has sort of re-established that want and that hunger for the ill, and also for that connection back to our hapu. So any of our whānau out there who are wanting to go through and undertake the same journey, I highly, highly encourage it. End to end, we had fluent speakers right down to people who had very limited exposure to the reel. Having that build and having that kaupapa at the wānanga facilitate that journey end to end, and seeing how everyone could total with each other has gone a long way to wanting us to build up that deal. So I highly encourage it. And that's exciting times for us as well.
2: E mihi anō ki a koe, Adam. Hei whai wāhi mai ki a haura ki a tātou katoe hakarunga mai nei. Thank you again for joining us and sharing this kōrero about the wānanga, the journey, and all the connections that have been re-established through a kaupapa like this. Tāku ki a koe e tēnei wai e te whanaunga. Kia matara ki ora.
3: Kia ora,
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5: 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Our reo had just about disappeared. 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There were a lot of problems with education. And he had that way of just, enveloping you with manaakitanga and all those kaupapa.
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15: 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As the Secretary for Māori Development and Chief Executive Officer who has served multiple Māori Development and Whānau Order Ministers, e mihi ana ki a koe Dave I o pukenga I tō mahi rangatira. 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
3: There's nothing in this budget that allocates resource to marae to be able to respond to floods and cyclones in their communities. Are you expecting them to do that mahi for free? When the next cyclone hits, what is the plan there?
4: E tūwhirāna ngā marae ki te awhi i o rātou hapori i ngā wā o te porotāika, ahako waipuke, ahako horowhenua.
5: But they seem to be intensifying and more often. I think it was every 3 weeks. There was a big weather event at the start of this year. George has joined us. George is responsible for the Te Tai Rāwhiti, Rāwhiti from the east coast through to
6: Wairarapa.
5: And has been very close to that action of the North Island weather event funding that was channeled through marae.
6: So what the marae relief fund enabled us to do was to be able to reimburse the marae for those costs of, of feeding, of whānau come and stay. I think also too what was noted, particularly up in Te Araroa, there were a number of, it was still summer, there were a number of tourists, they were up in the campervans, so they congregated at the marae and they had amazing cultural experience for a week.
4: Engari, te pātai miriona tāra a te apitihana i te komiti whiriwhiri take Māori i te rānei, kei hea ngā tautoko te kāwanatanga i te tahua mo ngā marae ka noho hei rākau whakamarumaru oho tata.
3: The minister said, look, we respond when a marae is hit, or a community is hit and the marae responds, then we reimburse the marae for their costs. But that relies on the marae having the resource and the first place to pay for that, and as they are hit over and over again, that resource is being depleted and their ability to respond quickly and effectively without adequate funding from the government is reducing.
4: He ai ki te mema o reipa Georgie Danzi, me kaha ake, me pakari ake te āwhina a te kāwanatanga.
3: We need that funding up front, and the minister wasn't able to provide me with information of how he's going to do that for our marae.
5: So is it comprehensive all across the country? There has been some work that's been done between the Iwi Chairs Forum, Hautake Ahuarangi, the climate change group within the Iwi Chairs Forum, and Simon Watts, the climate change minister, to allocate some funding support across some marae. One week ago, 2 weeks ago, some of that funding was announced.
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3: Not what we want to see, some funding up front so they know how to respond. They know their communities the best. They know how to respond and protect their communities.
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And welcome back to another Taipari Tautumu Request Time. Kei te pēia rā koutou I tēnei ata. How are you feeling this morning? Hope you're feeling good. Hope you're feeling pai. My name is Tipene and I will be with you up until 6 o'clock. I te ata nei e homa. Playing your dedication, playing your request. I will give out those request line phone numbers immediately following this next waiata.

If you would like to ring from your home phone, your landline phone, then the number would be 0800 824 727. 0800 824 727. If you live in Tauranga Moana, 578 2982, 578 2982. And if you'd like to ring using your mobile phone, 07578 2982 07578 2982. Eho ma, nō reira, please ring in. Waiamai. I would love to play your waiata and send it out to whomever you'd like to send it out to. Pēnei, ienei, just like these next two coming up. Going out to each and every one of you who have joined me this morning on Tai Pari, Tai Tumu, request time, up until 6 o'clock this morning. And these two waiata going out to each and every one of you from me. As I said, please ring in.

Those two wives are there going out to each and every one of you who have tuned in this morning and listening in from me. Hope you all enjoyed those wives there. Who am I to get our show started this morning? Atamarie Morena. Atamarie Morena Joy and Patrick. You and your son Patrick. Ngā mihi o te ata kia kōrua. I hope you have a good day and also have a good weekend. Joy and Patrick would like to send these two waiata out to everyone who's listening in this morning. Tuatahi by Kenny Dale, two will be one. And then Waiata Tuarua, If You'll Give Me Your Heart by Dorothy Moore. Nō reira, whakarongo mai rā.

There's two Martha there with for Joy and her son Patrick, kia kōrua, and going out to everyone who's listening in this morning. Ka pai inaenei, morena Roger, kia ora e hoa. Roger also would like to send these two Martha out to everyone who's listening in this morning. Tuatahi by Elvis Presley, Lead Me, Guide Me, O Lord, and Tuarua by Don Williams, Lord, I hope this day is good. Whakarongo mai.

There's to Waiata there, we're for Roger and Ganga to everyone who's listening and hope you enjoyed your Waiata e hoa. Ka pai. Ka pai. Time here at Tai Pari Tai Timu is just coming up to 4:30. Nō reira, next dedication is for Amanda. Morena Amanda, up there in Tamaki Makaurau. Amanda would like to send these two Waiata out to all her whānau in Tamaki and down in Hamilton, Kirikiriroa. Waiata tuatahi for Amanda, a man without love, Engelbert Humperdinck, and Waiata tuarua, Jerry Rafferty with Baker Street. Nō reira, whakarongo mai.

That is Two Waiata there. 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Boy. Ināianei, I'd like to say morena Mr. Ika, aka Reg. Reg would like to send these two Waiata out to Ōrere Whānau in Waitara and also out to his brother, Michael. Morena Michael. Kia ora hoa. Why at the Tuatahi, how can I mend a broken heart by the Bee Gees? Tuarua by Dennis Marsh, Hangi tonight.

Those two Waiata there were from Mr. Ika, a.k.a. Reg, down there in Waitara, going out to all his whānau in Waitara and out to his brother Michael. Nō reira, coming up next, I'd like to play a dedication to Waiata for his brother Michael. Kia ora Michael, going out to the Irwin and Kohu whānau here in Tauranga Moana, Blue Boy and the Waikato Whaia Maikara, and all the rest of his usual group. Waiata Tuatahi, The Wonder of You by Elvis Presley. Waiata Tuarua, Ruby Turner with the story of a Tāne and a Wahine.

Phase 2 Wire today with for Michael and going out to his usual rōpū. Hope you enjoyed your wire there, hoa. Ka pai e nai nei. Mōrena Whaia Lina down in Whanganui. Whaia Lina would like to send these two wire out to everyone who's listening in. Koutou katoa. Tuatahi ko Mum by Prince Tui Teka. And Wire Te Tuarua by Asda Grant. Cottage in the Country. Nō reira. If Whaia Lina, anira.

Those two Waiata there, we're for Whaia Lina down there in Whanganui, and going out to everyone who's listening in this morning. Have you enjoyed your Waiata Whaia Lina? Ka pai ina, and I'd like to pay a second dedication, second request for Roger. Morena no Roger. And again, Roger would like to send these two Waiata out to everyone who's listening in this morning, tuned in. Tuatahi, Stairway to Heaven by Led Zeppelin, and then Tuarua, Nights in White Satin by the Moody Blues. Nō reira, whakarongo mai rā.

Those two Waiata there were a second dedication for Roger and going out to everyone who's listening in. Have you enjoyed your Waiata Hua? Ka pai, I nai nei. I'd like to pay a dedication Waiata for Mata, no reira. These two Waiata are going out to Clark, Cora and Stanley from Mata, and also to Mata's whānau all over the motu and in Australia anō hoki. Tuatahi by Rose Royce, Car Wash, Tuarua, Mary Jade Blige with Family Affair. Nō reira, whakarongo mai.

There's to Waiata there, we're from Mata, going out to Clark Quarter, Stanley, and also to her whānau all over the motu and in Australia. Ka pai e te whānau, I nāianei. I prepare a second dedication for Joy and her son Patrick, morena no kia kōrua. And Joy and Patrick, again, would like to send these two Waiata out to everyone who's listening in. Everyone tuned in this morning. Tuatahi by Nat King Cole, You Will Never Grow Old. Tuarua by the Yandel Sisters, Sweet Inspiration.

Those who were today, we were second dedication for Joy and her son Patrick, and going out to everyone who's listening and tuned in this morning. Ka pai, hope you enjoyed your waiata. Ka pai, tēnei wā, like to play a two waiata for Susie, morena Susie. And the two waiata Susie would like to hear, and send out the BJ, Tuatahi, Honky Tonk Heroes, and Tuarua, Janis Joplin with me and Bobby McGee. And Tuatahi, Honky Tonk Heroes by Brendan Duggan.

0: Honky Tonk Heroes, Brendan Duggan and Janis Joplin with me and Bobby McGee. And those two, Waiata Wherefore, Susie and going out to BJ. I would like to play two more for Susie and again going out to BJ. And two more Waiata coming up for you straight away, Susie. And they are Tuatahi Ella Fitzgerald, Mac the Knife. And your Waiata Tuarua, Chattahoochee by Alan Jackson. Nō reira, whakarongo mai rā.
1: Thank you. We'd like to do something for you now. 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And since it's so popular, we'd like to try and do it for you.

Those two wires are there. Second dedication for Susie and going out to BJ. Hope you enjoyed your wire there, huh? Hapai hoa ma. Time is just coming up to 16 minutes away from 6 o'clock. Nō reira. Anei rā, e tahi waiata.

If you hear Tefano, it is me for another morning. It is me on this Friday morning. It's me for another week on Thai Party Thai TV. I do hope you enjoyed the show as much as I enjoyed being with you this morning and this week. And I hope you have a lovely day of mahi today and a lovely weekend. I look forward to catching up with you again next week for Thai Party Thai Tumu. Until then, kia pai te rā, kia tūturu, o whiti whakamaua, kia tīna, tīna, haumi e hui e, tai ki e.

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0: 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What do I do? 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Have you been planning for next year? Yes, I know. Some of us are probably still programmed into the way we and it's fine. We think when it comes to the Pākehā New Year. 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And I hope you've got a strat plan. 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

0: And I'll tell you what, if it's one, it's a poo up on again. Friday morning, I hope you're having a good day today, or good morning, a good start to the morning today. 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Yes, it is Friday, and I love Fridays. Fridays are probably my best days of mahi. The days that, you know, you look at your weekly to-dos, mena rānei I tutuki, I ea, a ngā mea katoa I te whāia e koe I roto I o mahi, kaore rānei. 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Simple, right? However, it is a good feeling when you do get to the end of the week and you can tick everything right off, right? But there are times where, you know, we didn't quite get to it. And we are all in that kind of way of thinking, ne? 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
1: From the CBD to the Burbs, 87.6 FM, te upoko o te ika.

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0: 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E te pāpā, ko te pātai tuatahi ki a koe, what do Māori voters need to know about the Māori electoral option this year?
1: The Māori electoral option is a choice between which role we want to vote in. So that as Māori, we have two options. We have the Māori role and the general role. And we make our choice when we first enroll to vote. And after that, we can change our choice, except for 3 months before an election. So this election will be held on the 7th of November this year. That means if you want to change the role that you're presently on, you have until midnight 6th of August to make that change.
0: Do you have to confirm which role you're on, or can you just kind of go in and wing it?
1: No, well, that's a change that's happened. You cannot enrol and vote on the same day.
0: So, mō te hunga kaore te tino marama, what difference does the role that you're on make to your vote?
1: Like myself, I live in Tāmaki Makaurau. If I'm on the Māori role, I'd be on the Tāmaki

0: Kim Makaurau electorate, and I'd vote the candidate who's standing in that electorate. If I was on the general, I'd be voting, I think, in Newlyn, and I'd be voting for the general electorate candidate who would be standing in my area. Both roles, for party votes, you can vote for any party on both roles.
1: And you've touched on this a little bit already, but just for clarity, so this election is going to be a little bit different. Can you explain the changes this year to voters?
0: Yeah, sure. The major change is that we can't enrol and vote on the same day. Mm. And we have to be enrolled prior to voting starting.
1: We know that, you know, some of our whānau find it difficult to access information, to access their enrolment forms. And given the earlier enrolment deadline, how is the Commission going to make sure New Zealanders are enrolled?
0: Yeah, we've been running a nationwide information education program. You might have seen it on TV, at events, posters. We've got community engagement teams out in the communities right now. You know, we were just at the Tamaki Makaurau regionals, and we'll be turning up to all events that the community congregate at to pass all this information. That includes advertising and community engagement.
1: So you're going to have teams of warriors, soldiers out in the community, eh?
0: Yeah, kaimahi that go out and they can help people to check their enrolment, or enrol people, or give them advice about where to go to if they want to change things.
1: So where can people find these hubs?
0: Okay, so we have what we call enrolment hubs where we want to enrol people before the election starts. And it's a bit of a win situation because we have to procure placements or places where we're going to have voting places. Yeah. So we'll be utilising those places to set up enrolment hubs where people can come in, check their details, and enrol if they haven't enrolled.
1: So 10 hubs in main centres, they like high population areas, shopping malls, that sort of stuff.
0: Correct. All the main cities, you know, Whangarei, Auckland, Hamilton, Wellington, Christchurch and Dunedin. For our rural areas, we'll have mobile teams that go out into our rural areas and, you know, try and assist people to do the same.
1: Yeah, I mean, there aren't many shopping centres in Matahi Valley and Whareponga. How will those communities be serviced?
0: Same thing. Our community engagement teams are out there and we'll be going around to those areas, you know, assisting people to check their details and to update their details and to enrol.
1: E te rangatirei, mihena ki a koe I a taua kōrero. If people don't know if they're enrolled, where can they go?
0: They can go to vote.nz online. They can also ring our 0800 number and get advice about what to do. And also they can go to those events that we were talking about and see our kaimahi out there in the field and ask for their advice.
1: Kia koutou kaori te mōhio, ko te free phone number, kore warirau toru ono fitu ono rima ono, 0800 367 656. 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
0: Tēnā koe.
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What's everyone doing for the weekend? It is the weekend. 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It's making me excited, you know? However, I haven't got very many things planned this weekend. And I enjoy my weekend to do just that. 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

0: 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But it's been quite interesting watching some of the World Cup, that's like the games that have been playing on TVNZ. 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

0: Theater hit me called it all. Kopaudo Swinitine, and we had Tinaketa Takato. Janine, thank you for breaking my heart. Good song. Good song. Well, you know, it's we are joined by Davey. Kia ora, Davey.
1: Morena. Haora.
0: Your Etu Whānau footy show host here on the show today. Tēnā koe, Davey. Kōrero mai. What's happening on the show, and tell us a bit about the games that are happening this weekend.
1: Okay, let's start with the Etu Whānau footy show is on again. Round 12 of the Wellington Premier Club Rugby Swindale Shield. Our feature game, we're out to Tawa, Lyndhurst Park for Tawa, up against Upper Hutt. Both those teams, I think one's in third, second or third place, and one's in fourth. So it's top of the table clash. And we'll be on air from 2 o'clock, 2:45 kickoff. But I guess the big, in terms of Futuporo, Apopo is at Henry Stadium tomorrow night for the Super Rugby Grand Final. It is our mighty Hurricanes up against the Chiefs.
0: Yes. Yes, and I am Davey.
1: Of course you are.
0: Yeah, of course I am. Of course I am. Hey, Udi and Waikato. Of course we are. I'm going for the Chiefs, but Davey is a 3-3 Hurricanes supporter, right?
1: All right. Well, the Hurricanes last won the Super Rugby in 2016, and I think the
0: long
1: Chiefs.
0: Long time ago.
1: Yeah, and well, the Chiefs have won it twice. Yeah. And that was, I think, the last time they won it was in 2012. So both teams haven't won Super Rugby in a long, long time. And last week in the semi-finals, Chiefs very convincing in slaying the Crusaders. And equally, the Hurricanes were pretty impressive in taking down the Blues. So both big wins. So the two top teams, the two form teams in Super Rugby, have deservedly made the grand final. And bring it on.
0: Bring it on. Waikahua, waikatohu. Ka kite ai hei. Hey, Apopo, Ehigama. Thank you, David, for joining us on our show today. And yeah, it's going to be a good show tomorrow, and it's going to be a good weekend of rugby, right? Tēnā e tevi, e mihi a tūna ki a Davey Minga. 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
0: 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I think the first

0: was probably the best experience in my life, to be honest. Yeah.
1: I know many of my whanaunga have gone into the army as well, being here in Tūrangi. Many of our whānau head over those ways. And all of them go in with different experiences and opportunity for mātauranga, but also for building one's confidence, resilience, and all of these things. All the experiences came with its challenges and growth. Tell us about some of the challenges that you faced during your time in the service.
0: Yeah, so I suppose some of the challenges, you know, for me, you know, as much of a challenge, it was an opportunity to grow from those challenges, eh? So being woken up early hours of the morning, being told to do this, being told to do that, physical training, and that actual fact that made me a better person, so to speak. Yeah, there were challenges in there. Obviously getting barked at by the higher-ups, but in saying that, those challenges made you grow and become who the person that you are today.
1: Kia ora. Koe rā te tehi o ngā hua nui o te tūhono ki tētehi kaupapa pēnei. Nā ko tū mātauenga e mahi nei āna mahi, hei whakakaha i a tātou. Nā reira, anaru e mihi ana kia koe. That's a wrap for us, and hopefully we'll stay in touch and we'll have another kōrero in the near future.
0: Ai, ana.
1: Tēnā koe, tēnā tātou.
2: Now, if you want to find out more about Veterans Affairs, you can head on over to their website, which is veteransaffairs.mil.nz, or you can phone them on 0800 483 8372.
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0: E ngai wi o te motu e reuranga tira mā tēnā koutou katoa, nau mai hoki mai ki tēnei kaupapa o tātou. 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E kōrero ana māua mō te MEO, arā ko te Mobile Enrollment. E te pāpā ko te pātai tuatahi ki a koe, what do Māori voters need to know about the Māori electoral option this year?
1: The Māori electoral option is a choice between which role we want to vote in. So that as Māori, we have two options. We have the Māori role and the general role. And we make our choice when we first enroll to vote. And after that, we can change our choice, except for 3 months before an election. So this election will be held on the 7th of November this year. That means if you want to change the role that you're presently on, you have until midnight, 6th of August, to make that change.
0: Do you have to confirm which role you're on, or can you just kind of go in and wing it?
1: No, well, that's a change that's happened. You cannot enrol and vote on the same day.
0: So, mo te hunga kaori te tino marama, what difference does the role that you're on make to your vote?
1: Like myself, I live in Tāmaki Makaurau. If I'm on the Māori role, I'd be on the Tāmaki Makaurau electorate, and I'd vote the candidate who's standing in that electorate. If I was on the general role, I'd be voting, I think, in Newlyn, and I'd be voting for the general electorate candidate who would be standing in my area. Both roles, for party votes, you can vote for any party on both roles.
0: And you've touched on this a little bit already, but just for clarity, so this election is going to be a little bit different. Can you explain the changes this year to voters?
1: Yeah, sure. The major change is that we can't enroll and vote on the same day. And we have to be enrolled prior to voting starting.
0: We know that some of our whānau find it difficult to access information, to access their enrolment forms. And given the earlier enrolment deadline, how is the Commission going to make sure New Zealanders are enrolled?
1: Yeah, we've been running a nationwide information education program. You might have seen it on TV, at events, posters. We've got community engagement teams out in the communities right now. We were just at the Tāmaki Makaurau regionals, and we'll be turning up to all events that the community congregate at

0: So we'll be utilising those places to set up enrolment hubs where people can come in, check their details, and enrol if they haven't enrolled.
1: So 10 hubs and main centres, they like high population areas, shopping malls, that sort of stuff.
0: Correct. All the main cities, you know, Whangarei, Auckland, Hamilton, Wellington, Christchurch and Dunedin. For our rural areas, we'll have mobile teams that go out into our rural areas and, you know, try and assist people to do the same.
1: Yeah, I mean, there aren't many shopping centres in Matahi Valley and Whareponga. How will those communities be serviced?
0: Same thing. Our community engagement teams are out there and we'll be going around to those areas, you know, assisting people to check their details and to update their details and to enrol.
1: E te rangati rei, mihena ki a koe I a taua kōrero. If people don't know if they're enrolled, where can they go?
0: They can go to vote.nz online. They can also ring our 0800 number and get advice about what to do. And also they can go to those events that we were talking about and see our kaimahi out there in the field and ask for their advice.
1: Kia koutou kaori te mōhio, ko te free phone number, kore warirau toru ono fitu ono rima ono, 0800-367-656. 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
0: Tēnā koe.
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There are many political Reckons out there, but don't fear, Te Hōtaka Tōrangapū has your back. Every Wednesday, between 4 and 6pm, Hōtaka Tōrangapū puts the spotlight on politicians from all shades, with their kaupapa, their views, and of course, what we think. For 2 hours of political perspective you won't hear elsewhere, it's Te Hōtaka Tōrangapū Rapa from 4pm only on Te Upoko o Te